0: Government is also eyeing long-term flood control projects, including the construction of river dams in Nueva Ecija and a long dike that could extend to Bataan. The site visit conducted by the United States and Philippine military personnel at the Sanje Steel Corp plant in Tagaloan, Misamis Oriental, was part of routine planning efforts, according to the U.S. Embassy. The embassy took the opportunity to reaffirm the steadfast commitment to the ironclad alliance between the United States and the Philippines.
1: Pinoy Pop and Originals.
2: Another hour with the best Pinoy Originals. Star

0: Heidi, did you know that seahorses are one of the few animals in which the male carries the babies? After the female lays her eggs in his pouch, he protects them until they hatch.
1: Oh.
0: So I don't remember who it was, but there was a stand-up comic that did a routine about this. And they were like, this one right here is the female. And they're like, no, this one over here is giving birth right now. They're like, yeah, this is the only species where the male gives birth. So anyway.
1: So in other words, they made a mistake.
0: That's what the comic said. Yeah. It was a funny bit. I feel sad that I don't remember who it was, but somebody will share it with me. Facebook.com/John and Heidi Show. Just send it over there. We don't know everything, but now we know this.

0: Time now for the joke of the day with my beautiful bride, Heidi Small. What do you have over there, Heidi?
1: Two really dumb ones today, but
0: so
1: you're welcome.
0: These are my faves.
1: What concert costs only 45 cents?
0: I have no idea.
1: 50 cent Nickelback. So stupid. And what sound does a nut make when it sneezes?
0: I have no idea.
1: Cashew.
0: Cashew.
1: So dumb.
0: Oh,
1: so dumb.
0: You know what? These are the ones that get stuck in my head, though. I can never remember the good jokes, but I'll never forget the cashew. That'll be a good one. All right. That is your joke of the day on the John and Heidi Show.

0: Time now for the scoop of the day. There are more than 30 specialty foods and drink items at this year's Canadian National Exhibition, which opened recently in Toronto, runs through the 7th of September. Are you ready to hear some of these things?
1: Sure.
0: Szechuan Sizzle Spice Cream, Chili Crisp, that sounds like an odd ice cream topping, but the spice, crunch, and umami apparently work surprisingly well together. So, does that sound like something you'd want?
1: Not probably, but
0: KD
1: you never
0: smoothie,
1: know.
0: Which means craft dinner. Yeah, mac and cheese.
1: Ew.
0: Blended into
1: ew.
0: A smoothie with frozen yogurt and all.
1: Okay, that's nasty.
0: Lobster on a stick. So I would try that. But it's like a Canadian lobster served with kettle chips and garlic butter. I don't know.
1: Okay.
0: A foot-long butter chicken taquito. I mean, yeah, sign me up for that. A 12-inch tortilla stuffed with butter chicken and then fried. Yeah. S'mores. Deep fried slice. Yeah, deep fried cheese slice of pizza rolled in graham
1: ew.
0: Cracker crumbs. I don't know why they're doing this, but it just seems weird. Smash burger dumplings. So house-made dumplings stuffed with seared beef,
1: ew.
0: Cheese, pickles, and onions. Don't sign me up for that one. Biscoff cookie butter cheesecake. That sounds really good.
1: That one sounds promising.
0: It says, New York cheesecake on a stick dipped in hot cookie butter rolled in Biscoff crumbs.
1: Okay, yeah, that
0: sounds
1: would be good. That
0: a little
1: would
0: bit
1: be
0: messy,
1: good.
0: But it sounds good. Strawberry toast crunch chicken and funnel cake. So fried chicken and funnel cake coated in strawberry flavored cinnamon toast crunch topped with ice cream, cotton candy, and sweet hot sauce. That sounds kind of weird.
1: Huh.
0: Here's some other things you're going to find there. Pickle or bacon flavored coffee. Cotton
1: ew.
0: Candy kicking chicken. Sushi pops, blue heat taki tenders, popcorn falafel poutine, fried s'moreo, brie cheese deep fried Oreos, dill pickle peg rolls, ramen fried frog legs,
1: wow.
0: Nacho ribs, and sweet corn wasabi lemonade. So, yeah, I've
1: bizarre.
0: Got all those in the show notes for today at johnandheidishow.com.

0: Thank you for listening to the John and Heidi Show this weekend. Excited to visit with Mr. Internet Sensation, Squeezy Jibs, and we're going to talk about a new movie that he has out, and it's called Squeezy Jibs Makes a Movie, and it looks like you guys had a blast doing this. How long did it take to make this movie?
1: So this has been going on for about 3 years at this point, from starting to work on the script to we actually finished filming it about 2 years ago, and then have been on the road with it, touring from city to city since November.
0: It looks like you guys had a blast doing this when you're on the road, and even when the cameras were done, it looks like you just kept having fun. And the neat thing is, now while you're filming this movie, you're also doing social media, so you can post some of this stuff instantly.
1: Yeah, it's weird. Like, the whole traditional way of doing things, it still kind of exists, but it's evolved at this point, so it really is just an extension on top of an extension. And especially with social media, like, people still go see the movies, but it's hard to compete when you can just sit on the toilet on your lunch break and scroll social media and fulfill that need to laugh or to connect or something. Some people say that there's a division, but it almost feels like it's all combined now. So it's crazy to, like, have still less than 6,000 people have seen the entire movie on the tour, but tens of millions have seen clips or seen clips of people watching the movie on social media. So it's definitely all combined, but also like this weird extension that didn't exist before the internet, you know, for like movies.
0: I think this is really cool. And again, social media, you've got all kinds of people following, over 5 million people following you. So you can do kind of what you want to do. Back in the day, if you wanted to make a movie, you had to hire a crew, a bunch of really expensive equipment. You had to get some company to say yes to a lot of things. Nowadays, with the technology we have today, you can say, hey, we want to make a movie, and you go, we're going to just do it. And I love the fact that you just did it, and that's why we have Squeezy Jibs Makes a Movie.
1: Thank you. And it really is true. The accessibility, like, I raised the money for this from my fans on Kickstarter, and also, like, you know, begging my dentist for extra money. But for the most part, you know, it's fan-funded, and like you said, the ability to get in there and make something happen is just much more accessible for people now, and I took full advantage of that because, yeah, I don't have millions of dollars to make a movie, but I'm super happy with it. I'm proud. It's a fun experience. It's a trip to be out on the road because, like, everybody can relate to social media. You know, you post something and you know pretty much instantly if people like it, you know, they like it, they comment, or if it's a dud and they're like, you know what, nobody wants to see you eat crab cakes again on your social media. But with the movie, you know, having filmed it 2 years ago, it's such a delayed reaction. But then to see people's excitement in person is just such a different experience that you can't replicate with likes and comments on the internet.
0: I love that. And I think this is just a whole lot of fun. And I'm reading here, this is one of the things posted on the internet. It says John Wick plus Magic Mike plus Transformers plus The Fast and the Furious. I mean, there's a lot going on there. But I think this is my brand of silliness, my brand of funniness. And the cool thing is, the thing that we're going to be watching is a movie about you making a movie.
1: Yeah.
0: Which, again, I think is just such a fun idea. And this whole thing looks like a really fun project.
1: Yeah, it's really fun. And it sounds stupid, but it actually is stupid. But it's a full on blast. It's, you know, I made it with the producers of Portlandia, in documentary now in the rehearsal. So if you like that kind of comedy, you're definitely gonna like the movie. And I'm just really happy to even just get out on the road and take it across America and just watch it with people and see in real time whether or not they like it. And thankfully, we're selling out all the shows and people are having a great time, and it's just been an awesome experience, one of a kind for sure. I may never get this opportunity again, so I'm taking full advantage of it now.
0: Well, there are people who are going to think it's weird, but those people, who cares? There's other people who understand what you're trying to do, and those who get it absolutely get it. Here's the thing I will say, over 5 million followers on social media, Squeezy Jibs, you must be doing something right.
1: Either I'm doing something right, or there's just a lot of people that are like, who is this idiot? I got to pay attention.
0: Either way, take advantage of it while you can and cash the checks while they're coming in. And I'll tell you what, I'm going to check this out. Squeezy Jibs Makes a Movie. Squeezy, thanks for your time today, man.
1: Thank you so much. I appreciate it.
0: Again, Squeezy Jibs Makes a Movie. I've got all the details in the show notes for today at johnandheidishow.com.

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1: Pinoy Pop and Originals.
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0: Time now for the movie quote of the day. I don't think you're going to get this. I don't think we've seen this movie from 2011. Oh. You is kind. You is smart. You is important.
1: I do know this.
0: Yeah, it won a bunch of awards. It's called The Help.
1: Okay.
0: So Viola Davis.
1: I haven't seen it, but I have seen that clip.
0: Yes, I have too.
1: But I couldn't think of
0: the name of the
1: movie.
0: But I don't think we've seen the movie.
1: No, we haven't.
0: We need to get out more. Meanwhile, we just finished the entire episode, the entire series of Psych. And then I come in the next day and she's watching episode one. I'm like, are we seriously starting over? We're watching it all again? And we've made it most of the way through the first season.
1: I love Psych.
0: Yeah, it is good. That is your movie quote of the day on the John and Heidi Show.

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1: In 2008, the show MythBusters literally polished a turd.
0: What? Why? Why would you have done that?
1: That's a saying. I think they just wanted to see if you could actually do it.
0: Yeah. That's disgusting.
1: Pink's favorite color is green, which is just a fun fact.
0: Yeah.
1: So it's and the Tour de France takes place in France every year, but it's never on the same route. It's always different.
0: Okay. So it's a different tour each time.
1: I guess so. Maybe that's too... deter cheating or something. I don't know.
0: It's probably just to get out and see other parts of the country.
1: I don't know. Maybe. That's news to me.
0: That is also news to me.

0: Fun fact for you, Heidi.
1: What's that, John?
0: Wearing headphones for an hour can increase the bacteria in your ear by 700%.
1: Ew.
0: We don't wear earphones in here, by the way.
1: I don't ever wear them.
0: I have to when I'm doing an interview with somebody because that's how I can hear them, but I take them off right after the interview.
1: I wonder if they're talking about the ones, though, that go in your ear.
0: If you, headphones, so however.
1: Oh.
0: That would be earbuds. So
1: yeah, I suppose.
0: These are the headphones. Fun fact for you, Heidi.
1: What's that, John?
0: Only one out of every three people has 20/20 vision. I think I used to. Not anymore. Now I have a television. I can't see nothing now. Fun fact for you, Eddie.
1: What's that, John?
0: Rats and horses cannot vomit. So.
1: Really?
0: Good to know. Several fun facts. Another fun fact for you, Eddie.
1: What's that, John?
0: A pregnant goldfish is called a twit.
1: Yeah.
0: And then we'll do one final fun fact for you, Heidi.
1: What's that, John?
0: A Nintendo Entertainment System console from the 1980s had twice the computing power as the computers that put a man on the moon. How wild is that? That is several fun facts. Now you know. Thanks for listening to the John and Heidi Show.
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0: Now, some weird news. Oreo is taking their famously creative flavors into seriously strange territory, Heidi, with three new limited edition cookies.
1: They have.
0: Including
1: over the last few years, repeatedly.
0: A first of its kind meat flavored cookie.
1: Yuck.
0: Yeah, the new lineup features banana pudding Oreos, deep fried Oreos, and chicken and waffles Oreos.
1: Yuck.
0: Fans get to decide which one returns next year. The chicken and waffle version combines waffle-flavored cookies with a dual-layered cream inspired by fried chicken and maple syrup. Deep-fried Oreos features fried dough flavoring cream and dark chocolate, while banana pudding pairs banana and vanilla pudding flavors. Fans can vote online through October the 12th, with the winner being announced October the 13th. The cookies just recently hit store shelves. So if you're interested, apparently you can buy those. Does that sound like something
1: they
0: you want?
1: They should sell those in singles packs if anybody just wants to taste them, because you don't want to end up with a whole giant package of cookies that you won't eat.
0: Yeah. You could sell them just a single cookie, because I'd try one of those, probably one bite, and go, never again.
1: Yeah.
0: Yeah. Weird news.
1: I don't know. The banana. I love banana, so that might be good.
0: If I see some somewhere, I'll buy you one. That's the weird news on the John and Heidi Show.

The massive flooding that hit parts of the country was caused not only by issues involving flood control projects, but also by the unprecedented volume of rain brought by recent weather disturbances, according to President Marcos. He added that the government's immediate efforts would include repairing destroyed facilities. The government is also eyeing long-term flood

0: Time now for the question of the day. This one's for you, Heidi. 61% of parents say they are not good at this. What is it? You're very good at this, but 61% of parents say they're not.
1: Cleaning up vomit?
0: No, cooking.
1: Oh.
0: I'm glad that you think that's your skill set.
1: Well, I know I can do it, but you can't. So that's why I went there.
0: We had an incident recently.
1: Yes, you did.
0: That is not, let's not even talk about it. I can't even talk about it without getting, that is your question.
1: No, I do like to cook. I'm glad
0: you like that. I'm glad you like that more than the other thing. That is your question of the day on the John and Heidi Show. Wake up.

0: Time now for something special with Heidi Small. What you got for me there,
1: Heidi?
0: We
1: just got done with all of the unseen game shows.
0: Yeah, we did.
1: Now, over the next long while, we'll be doing unseen TV shows.
0: Oh, so these are real shows that we never
1: real
0: got to
1: shows.
0: See? Real shows. Okay, tell me about
1: this
0: one
1: show,
0: of them.
1: This show, it's called 1994 Baker Street. This was on CBS in 1993.
0: Okay.
1: And it says, brilliant detective Sherlock Holmes helps the police solve the most baffling mysteries, except he's in San Francisco, not London. He's assisted by Dr. Amy Winslow, not Dr. Watson. And the year is 1994. That's because Sherlock was stuck in suspended animation, but he's been awakened by an earthquake.
0: Oh. That didn't make it, huh?
1: No, I can't imagine why that didn't.
0: I wonder what happened.
1: That didn't stick around.
0: Sounded like a good premise.
1: It really did.
0: Yeah. I'll have to see if I can find that in reruns somewhere. So. Very nice. Thank you, Heidi. I look forward to more of those. That is Something Special with Heidi Small.
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Where I couldn't sleep awake last night. 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Not the same without your head on my shoulders. Growing pains, but I don't wanna get older. Almost like we left it all unread. Couple feelings never laid to rest.

0: Time now for the list. It is the weekend. That means we have the funniest tweets of the week from women. All right. Here's one. A woman was rude to me on the train today, so I Googled the book she was reading and I told her who the murderer was. Oh, that is hilarious. Another funniest tweets of the week from women. Dear companies, you don't need to email me about my cart. I didn't forget to check out. I remembered my financial situation.
1: So many times.
0: I just noticed, and I almost accidentally bought my entire cart on Amazon.
1: Don't ever do that.
0: No, I hit a button and it popped up. I was like, no, I didn't want to do that. But I have all these things in my cart on Amazon, things that I don't need.
1: Yeah,
0: let's I'm going to go through and take them out of there.
1: Thank you.
0: Anyway, hey, this is the last funniest tweets of the week from women. When I first started dating my husband, he was like, maybe a weird observation, but you're unusually good at catching things. Soon after, I brought him to meet my family for the first time, and the moment I walked through the door, my older brother chuckled and threw an orange at me. There we go. That is the list on the John and Heidi Show.
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0: We always like to wrap things up around here with good news, and I think this is good news. He's an angel. Mom lost everything in a fire. Then a stranger saw her story, and he stepped up to help. How cool is that?
1: Aww.
0: A Bronx mother lost nearly everything in a devastating fire that was at her apartment building. She never expected a stranger watching her story on the news to like step up and actually help them get back on their feet. In late June, Nina Chambers and her three children were forced out of their apartment after a fire in a neighboring building left their home in shambles. The 36-year-old mother was suddenly trying to care for children while living in a hotel, struggling to afford food and prepare these kids for their upcoming school year. At one point, her bank account was even overdrawn as she was working to make sure her kids had what they needed. She had already shared the heartbreaking reality of what happened. She said, "I saw everything that me and my children own gone. We lost everything."
1: Gosh, that would
0: be hundreds
1: horrible.
0: Of miles away, a guy by the name of Scott Evans happened to see her story on the CBS News in his area. He was a stranger to Chambers, but something about this situation made him feel that he couldn't just watch this and move on. So he decided to help. Evans went to a bank hoping to put money into an account for her, but the bank would not let him do that. Instead of giving up, he contacted the news station and they connected him with her. The two still haven't met in person, but he gave her $3,000 to help her buy food and get her kids ready for school. He didn't ask for anything in return. She said, "He did not ask me for anything except, how can I help you?" 8 weeks after the fire, the apartment's still in disarray, but his generosity has helped her when she desperately needed help and hope.
1: How sweet is that?
0: It's priceless, she said. You don't meet people that do that type of thing for nothing. It's rare. And there was more good news ahead. Chambers since has secured a new apartment and graduated from school with a degree in human services. For her, Evan's generosity has become about way more than $3,000. It's a degree in human service.
1: Yeah.
0: So I think this is really cool.
1: That's wonderful.
0: And there's quite a video here. If you'd like to see all the details, they've got an update on the TV station that he actually had seen this story about. It's all in the show notes for today at johnandheidishow.com. Time to say goodbye, Heidi.
1: Goodbye, Heidi.
0: Goodbye, everybody. Have a great day. Thank you for listening to The John and Heidi Show.

0: The massive flooding that hit parts of the country was caused not only by issues involving flood control projects, but also by the unprecedented volume of rain brought by recent weather disturbances, according to President Marcos. He added that the government's immediate efforts would include repairing destroyed facilities. The government is also eyeing long-term flood control projects, including the construction of river dams in Nueva Ecija and a long dike that could extend to Bataan. The site visit conducted by the United States and Philippine military personnel at the Sanjia Steel Corp plant in Tagaloan, Misamis Oriental, was part of routine planning efforts, according to the U.S. Embassy. The embassy took the opportunity to reaffirm the steadfast commitment to the ironclad alliance between the United States and the Philippines.
1: Pinoy Pop and Originals.
2: 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Start

0: The massive flooding that hit parts of the country was caused not only by issues involving flood control projects, but also by the unprecedented volume of rain brought by recent weather disturbances, according to President Marcos. He added that the government's immediate efforts would include repairing destroyed facilities. The government is also eyeing long-term flood control projects, including the construction of river dams in Nueva Ecija and a long dike that could extend to Bataan. The site visit conducted by the United States and Philippine military personnel at the Sanja Steel Corp plant in Tagaloan, Misamis Oriental, was part of routine planning efforts, according to the U.S. Embassy. The embassy took the opportunity to reaffirm the steadfast commitment to the ironclad alliance between the United States and the Philippines.
1: Pinoy Pop and Originals.
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0: It's so great to be here every day with you, at least Monday to Saturday. Sunday, I take the day off if that's allowed. Thank you very much. Hey there, welcome to Ricardo's Cooking, the lunch show here on OPM.
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1: Lunchtime sounds great!

0: The massive flooding that hit parts of the country was caused not only by issues involving flood control projects, but also by the unprecedented volume of rain brought by recent weather disturbances, according to President Marcos. He added that the government's immediate efforts would include repairing destroyed facilities. The government is also eyeing long-term flood control projects, including the construction of river dams in Nueva Ecija and a long dike that could extend to Bataan. The site visit conducted by the United States and Philippine military personnel at the Sanja Steel Corp plant in Tagaloan, Misamis Oriental, was part of routine planning efforts, according to the U.S. Embassy. The embassy took the opportunity to reaffirm the steadfast commitment to the ironclad alliance between the United States and the Philippines.
1: Pinoy Pop and Originals.
2: 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Start

0: Ricardo's cooking with a lot of music, a lot of fun, and with Rose and the proverb of the day. Every day you hear us from Monday to Saturday. On Sunday, we kind of relax at home and enjoy life. But the rest of the week, you can count on us to make your lunch that more fun.
1: Join

0: The massive flooding that hit parts of the country was caused not only by issues involving flood control projects, but also by the unprecedented volume of rain brought by recent weather disturbances, according to President Marcos. He added that the government's immediate efforts would include repairing destroyed facilities. The government is also eyeing long-term flood control projects, including the construction of river dams in Nueva Ecija and a long dike that could extend to Bataan. The site visit conducted by the United States and Philippine military personnel at the Sanja Steel Corp plant in Tagaloan, Misamis Oriental, was part of routine planning efforts, according to the U.S. Embassy. The embassy took the opportunity to reaffirm the steadfast commitment to the ironclad alliance between the United States and the Philippines.
1: Pinoy Pop and Originals. Another hour with the best Pinoy Originals. Start

0: The massive flooding that hit parts of the country was caused not only by issues involving flood control projects, but also by the unprecedented volume of rain brought by recent weather disturbances, according to President Marcos. He added that the government's immediate efforts would include repairing destroyed facilities. The government is also eyeing long-term flood control projects, including the construction of river dams in Nueva Ecija and a long dike that could extend to Bataan. The site visit conducted by the United States and Philippine military personnel at the Sanje Steel Corp plant in Tagaloan, Misamis Oriental, was part of routine planning efforts, according to the U.S. Embassy. The embassy took the opportunity to reaffirm the steadfast commitment to the ironclad alliance between the United States and the Philippines.
1: Pinoy Pop and Originals.
2: 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Start

0: The massive flooding that hit parts of the country was caused not only by issues involving flood control projects, but also by the unprecedented volume of rain brought by recent weather disturbances, according to President Marcos. He added that the government's immediate efforts would include repairing destroyed facilities. The government is also eyeing long-term flood control projects, including the construction of river dams in Nueva Ecija and a long dike that could extend to Bataan. The site visit conducted by the United States and Philippine military personnel at the Sanje Steel Corp plant in Tagaloan, Misamis Oriental, was part of routine planning efforts, according to the U.S. Embassy. The embassy took the opportunity to reaffirm the steadfast commitment to the ironclad alliance between the United States and the Philippines.
1: Pinoy Pop and Originals.
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0: The massive flooding that hit parts of the country was caused not only by issues involving flood control projects, but also by the unprecedented volume of rain brought by recent weather disturbances, according to President Marcos. He added that the government's immediate efforts would include repairing destroyed facilities. The government is also eyeing long-term flood control projects, including the construction of river dams in Nueva Ecija and a long dike that could extend to Bataan. The site visit conducted by the United States and Philippine military personnel at the Sanja Steel Corp plant in Tagaloan, Misamis Oriental, was part of routine planning efforts, according to the U.S. Embassy. The embassy took the opportunity to reaffirm the steadfast commitment to the ironclad alliance between the United States and the Philippines.
1: Pinoy Pop and Originals.
2: Another hour with the best Pinoy Originals. Start

0: The massive flooding that hit parts of the country was caused not only by issues involving flood control projects, but also by the unprecedented volume of rain brought by recent weather disturbances, according to President Marcos. He added that the government's immediate efforts would include repairing destroyed facilities. The government is also eyeing long-term flood control projects, including the construction of river dams in Nueva Ecija and a long dike that could extend to Bataan. The site visit conducted by the United States and Philippine military personnel at the Sanja Steel Corp plant in Tagaloan, Misamis Oriental, was part of routine planning efforts, according to the U.S. Embassy. The embassy took the opportunity to reaffirm the steadfast commitment to the ironclad alliance between the United States and the Philippines.
1: Pinoy Pop and Originals.
2: Another hour with the best Pinoy Originals. Start

0: The massive flooding that hit parts of the country was caused not only by issues involving flood control projects, but also by the unprecedented volume of rain brought by recent weather disturbances, according to President Marcos. He added that the government's immediate efforts would include repairing destroyed facilities. The government is also eyeing long-term flood control projects, including the construction of river dams in Nueva Ecija and a long dike that could extend to Bataan. The site visit conducted by the United States and Philippine military personnel at the Sanja Steel Corp plant in Tagaloan, Misamis Oriental, was part of routine planning efforts, according to the U.S. Embassy. The embassy took the opportunity to reaffirm the steadfast commitment to the ironclad alliance between the United States and the Philippines.
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Okay, have you ever wondered what God looks like? Only to realize that you see it every time you look at your favorite person. Now, if this is your thing, I want everyone to sing this as loud as they can. Game? 3 times energy. Come on. 1, 2, 3.

0: The massive flooding that hit parts of the country was caused not only by issues involving flood control projects, but also by the unprecedented volume of rain brought by recent weather disturbances, according to President Marcos. He added that the government's immediate efforts would include repairing destroyed facilities. The government is also eyeing long-term flood control projects, including the construction of river dams in Nueva Ecija and a long dike that could extend to Bataan. The site visit conducted by the United States and Philippine military personnel at the Sanje Steel Corp plant in Tagaloan, Misamis Oriental, was part of routine planning efforts, according to the U.S. Embassy. The embassy took the opportunity to reaffirm the steadfast commitment to the ironclad alliance between the United States and the Philippines.
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1: Oh my God! Oh my God! Wheel off the end!

0: The massive flooding that hit parts of the country was caused not only by issues involving flood control projects, but also by the unprecedented volume of rain brought by recent weather disturbances, according to President Marcos. He added that the government's immediate efforts would include repairing destroyed facilities. The government is also eyeing long-term flood control projects, including the construction of river dams in Nueva Ecija and a long dike that could extend to Bataan. The site visit conducted by the United States and Philippine military personnel at the Sanja Steel Corp plant in Tagaloan, Misamis Oriental, was part of routine planning efforts, according to the U.S. Embassy. The embassy took the opportunity to reaffirm the steadfast commitment to the ironclad alliance between the United States and the Philippines.
1: Pinoy Pop and Originals.
2: Another hour with the best Pinoy Originals. Start

0: The massive flooding that hit parts of the country was caused not only by issues involving flood control projects, but also by the unprecedented volume of rain brought by recent weather disturbances, according to President Marcos. He added that the government's immediate efforts would include repairing destroyed facilities. The government is also eyeing long-term flood control projects, including the construction of river dams in Nueva Ecija and a long dike that could extend to Bataan. The site visit conducted by the United States and Philippine military personnel at the Sanje Steel Corp plant in Tagaloan, Misamis Oriental, was part of routine planning efforts, according to the U.S. Embassy. The embassy took the opportunity to reaffirm the steadfast commitment to the ironclad alliance between the United States and the Philippines.
1: Pinoy Pop and Originals.
2: Another hour with the best Pinoy Originals. Star.

0: The massive flooding that hit parts of the country was caused not only by issues involving flood control projects, but also by the unprecedented volume of rain brought by recent weather disturbances, according to President Marcos. He added that the government's immediate efforts would include repairing destroyed facilities. The government is also eyeing long-term flood control projects, including the construction of river dams in Nueva Ecija and a long dike that could extend to Bataan. The site visit conducted by the United States and Philippine military personnel at the Sanje Steel Corp plant in Tagaloan, Misamis Oriental, was part of routine planning efforts, according to the U.S. Embassy. The embassy took the opportunity to reaffirm the steadfast commitment to the ironclad alliance between the United States and the Philippines.
1: Another hour with the best Pinoy originals. Start

0: The massive flooding that hit parts of the country was caused not only by issues involving flood control projects, but also by the unprecedented volume of rain brought by recent weather disturbances, according to President Marcos. He added that the government's immediate efforts would include repairing destroyed facilities. The government is also eyeing long-term flood control projects, including the construction of river dams in Nueva Ecija and a long dike that could extend to Bataan. The site visit conducted by the United States and Philippine military personnel at the Sanja Steel Corp plant in Tagaloan, Misamis Oriental, was part of routine planning efforts, according to the U.S. Embassy. The embassy took the opportunity to reaffirm the steadfast commitment to the ironclad alliance between the United States and the Philippines.
1: Pinoy Pop and Originals.
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0: The massive flooding that hit parts of the country was caused not only by issues involving flood control projects, but also by the unprecedented volume of rain brought by recent weather disturbances, according to President Marcos. He added that the government's immediate efforts would include repairing destroyed facilities. The government is also eyeing long-term flood control projects, including the construction of river dams in Nueva Ecija and a long dike that could extend to Bataan. The site visit conducted by the United States and Philippine military personnel at the Sanje Steel Corp plant in Tagaloan, Misamis Oriental, was part of routine planning efforts, according to the U.S. Embassy. The embassy took the opportunity to reaffirm the steadfast commitment to the ironclad alliance between the United States and the Philippines.
1: Pinoy Pop and Originals.
2: Another hour with the best Pinoy Originals. Start

0: The massive flooding that hit parts of the country was caused not only by issues involving flood control projects, but also by the unprecedented volume of rain brought by recent weather disturbances, according to President Marcos. He added that the government's immediate efforts would include repairing destroyed facilities. The government is also eyeing long-term flood control projects, including the construction of river dams in Nueva Ecija and a long dike that could extend to Bataan. The site visit conducted by the United States and Philippine military personnel at the Sanja Steel Corp plant in Tagaloan, Misamis Oriental, was part of routine planning efforts, according to the U.S. Embassy. The embassy took the opportunity to reaffirm the steadfast commitment to the ironclad alliance between the United States and the Philippines.
1: Pinoy Content Originals.
2: Another hour with the best Pinoy Originals. Start.

0: The massive flooding that hit parts of the country was caused not only by issues involving flood control projects, but also by the unprecedented volume of rain brought by recent weather disturbances, according to President Marcos. He added that the government's immediate efforts would include repairing destroyed facilities. The government is also eyeing long-term flood control projects, including the construction of river dams in Nueva Ecija and a long dike that could extend to Bataan. The site visit conducted by the United States and Philippine military personnel at the Sanje Steel Corp plant in Tagaloan, Misamis Oriental, was part of routine planning efforts, according to the U.S. Embassy. The embassy took the opportunity to reaffirm the steadfast commitment to the ironclad alliance between the United States and the Philippines.
1: Pinoy Pop and Originals.
2: Another hour with the best Pinoy Originals. Start.

0: The massive flooding that hit parts of the country was caused not only by issues involving flood control projects, but also by the unprecedented volume of rain brought by recent weather disturbances, according to President Marcos. He added that the government's immediate efforts would include repairing destroyed facilities. The government is also eyeing long-term flood control projects, including the construction of river dams in Nueva Ecija and a long dike that could extend to Bataan. The site visit conducted by the United States and Philippine military personnel at the Sanjia Steel Corp plant in Tagaloan, Misamis Oriental, was part of routine planning efforts, according to the U.S. Embassy. The embassy took the opportunity to reaffirm the steadfast commitment to the ironclad alliance between the United States and the Philippines.
1: Another hour with the best Pinoy originals. Start.

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God loves you. 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